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1: Mm-hmm. 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
0: By the way, where'd you meet him?

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Soft breezes blow from fragrant meadows, stir the darkness

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He blows it into the bar. In boogie rhythm, he can't blow a note unless a bass and guitar is playing with him. He makes the company jump when he plays reveille. He's the boogie woogie bugle boy of Company B. He was the boogie woogie bugle boy of Company B. And when he played boogie woogie bugle, he was busy as a buzz bee. And when he plays, he makes the company jump into the bar. He's a boogie woogie bugle boy of Company B. Toot, toot, toot, toot.

hand the company jumps when he plays reveille. He's the boogie-woogie bugle boy of Company B. He puts the boys to sleep with Funky every night and wakes them up the same way in the early bright. They clap their hands and stamp their feet because they know how he plays when someone gives him a beat. He really breaks it up when

opportunities, educational facilities, and a cultural center. Are you proud to call it your hometown? When you come right down to it, I'd venture to say you'll all agree to a resounding yes when you're talking about Detroit.